0: New York State CID. Let me know when you're ready.
1: Go ahead.
0: Offender one is going to be New York 462-479-522, repeating 462-479-522. Offender two is going to be New York CID 255-617-129, repeating 255-617-129. Offender three is going to be New York CID 257-719-074, repeating 257-719-074.
1: 2002.

0: 5. I'm sending a name and number to your email.
1: Copy. 2-0-30 command, I'll be at with 319.
0: I'm being regard to a Subaru Outback that was left in the side of the road of Lily Pond Road yesterday. It was possibly towed. The RO, Captain Giordano, just has some questions.
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2: Shoot here to a couple vehicles on Henry Street.
4: 1-3 for hours.
2: Traffic can still pass through. I'll be tight.
3: 10-4.
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1: Last name Charles Robert, Union George Robert, first name Chad, common stalling, middle name M. Michael, date of birth 11/7/1974. Second one, last name Charles Robert, Union George Everett Robert, first name Charles Adam Sam Ida David Young, middle name Stephen Charles, date of birth 7/16/1997.

0: Chad is valid, D. David, that address is City 10P on file, not with the other party. Chad, City is showing non-driver ID only suspended 10P, not with the other party. Both NCRC negative.
1: Ten four, secure.
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0: We're doing a multimed to St. Peter's. You can also put us on third call, AMA.
1: 3620.
2: That vehicle is

0: 319.
1: Be clear, last one issue referred 3851C. Or about that call.
0: Two zero zero nine.

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2: Status.
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0: I have her phone number. I don't have her address.
1: 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I have her phone. I'll be clear in or out to 99.
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2: US Patrol, 904 en route. 2012.

0: 5.
1: What?
0: She lives in Fort Ann. She requested that the phone just be brought to the station and she will arrange something for tomorrow.
2: 013.

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1: 2014.
2: Receive ALS request, Spencer County, 1730 State Route 2, Petersburg. A 3-year-old female cardiac arrest.
1: Go ahead.
0: Just for the last clear, I have the Angelina subject.
2: Responding 2015.
1: 20.
0: You know, five command. I have the search subject.
3: Good. Looks like the number 2, and that goes to number 9. 2's on the corner of Canal, 9's on the corner of Lock.
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0: Here's a caller's call. I'll have her by name and date of birth when ready.
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0: Same last name, Kruger. First name, Charles Adam Robert Lincoln Young. Middle initial, C. Charles. Date of birth, 5-19-2000.
5: 3, Sequoia, Caitlin, High Doc. In regards to a map watch of her daughter's, I believe that was taken by another juvenile named Hunter who lives down the street. They did confront them. They were not receptive. They do have GPS tracking on it.
1: That vehicle
3: northbound now. Are driver ID only suspended that address and said they'll be negative.
1: Just for your information, we did receive a call from the operator of the red Dodge Ram reporting the original caller
0: would be Roosevelt Inn on route 9.
1: Honking at him coming out of Warrensburg, stating he was going to pull into the state trooper barracks to speak with an officer.
6: Receive, show me out of the barracks now. We're a minute away.
1: Receive at 2020.
6: I'll be en route to that also.
5: Scott's Rensselaer County, 17302 in Petersburg for a 3-year-old female cardiac arrest.

0: 去了。
1: Bye, was Clint Falls EMS your second call?

0: Special for Westland Falls EMS, respond 6 Spruce Court, cross the Broad Acres Road, Pershing Road. It's a 45-year-old female, laceration to the arm from a saw. We're attempting to control the bleeding. There might be a possible tourniquet being applied. Central for Westland Falls EMS. Your second call, respond 6 Spruce Court, cross the Broad Acres Road, Pershing Road. It's a 45-year-old female, lacerations to the arm from a saw. They're attempting to control the bleeding.
1: There might be
0: a possible tourniquet being applied. It's currently out. Search for clear 2022.
2: Control to 6 Spruce Court. 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
3: 798. Engineer, near it didn't come up with any package. 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
2: Control.

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1: Clifton Park, Halfway Event, say Bravo, call 230 Lab Road, cross of Murray's Lane and Frankie Lane, Act 3, 2023.
0: EMS control. EMS control. Did you say the injury was from the saw?
2: Back in 2024.
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0: Received, thanks.
4: 4180, exterior suspension.
1: 713, the cut is going to be on the top of the forearm. They say to use the garage entrance. The male is able to say that the blood was spurting out.
0: Possibly arterial bleed. Reaching,
5: thank you.
6: 530. The associated vehicle for my tickets is going to be Lincoln Edward Wayne William. 2163, again, Lincoln, Edward William, 2163. I'll be clear last for issue.
3: EMS control, I think it's 711.
0: At 2025.
3: EMS control, 711. He shows through the hospital.
1: Explorer, hello. 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
0: Front of number 24, Kirker Drive, off of Flat Rock Road. 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For Lake George Fire, responding for the address of 24 Kirker Drive off
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3: That patient being transported to the EMS.
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0: EMS controlling meals 904.
5: 904 arriving, Glens Falls Hospital.
0: 904 arriving on hospital, 2029.
4: 713, EMS control.
0: EMS controlling meals 713.
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3: Fire control, Lake George Carr 230.
7: New contact, I'll be clear in that location.
3: Hi, fire control, Carr 230. Carr 230 responding, Kirker.
6: Move the poles, well.
3: Car 230 responding at
1: 2029. Arriving 2030.
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1: 2030.

0: 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Spot in front of the address of number 24 Kirker Drive off of Flat Rock Road. Report of a tree on the line.
1: Yes.
0: Burning. 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
2: Cross 5853.
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2: Can you please generate a run of transporting Glens Falls Air to the Glens Falls Center and route arriving?
0: All right, Charlie, turn engine 331.
3: 3641.
0: Engine 331 arriving, 2046.

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2: 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I don't know if you see my message or not. I did attempt. I did not find a contact for her mother.
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0: 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A car gear accident, 925 Route 9.
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0: 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You can Denver in an emergency.
1: Six and eight, I'm gonna be clear. Last vehicles leaving Parsons on tonight. I'll be out 4210.
2: Four-nine, share suspension. I'll be off at the McDonald's. The 20-59.
0: Come in with some meters, take a quick walk through the house. We should be all set.
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1: Office, 367 Lockgate Way, call comes from Edward Ferguson. 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
0: The caller is going to be an RN. They have made entry at this point. They're saying the subject's cold to the touch. They're not going to be starting CPR, possible class 17.
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8: After.
9: EMS 5853.
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10: 9-1 Ferret. I'm out here on 22A, just south of the 21, with a DV. Prepare to copy and run a Vermont Tempec.
1: Cairo 22A, south of Cairo 21. 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
10: To be David 83896 Adam, David 83896 Adam. It's going to be unoccupied at the time and off the road. Just want it documented for if it's here for longer than a couple of days.
1: Copy, it's unoccupied and something about documentation. The rest of your transmission is broken.
11: 3601, responding, arriving on the scene.
1: Car 3601 arriving, 2108.
10: 1 Fairwood, I was just advising, it's well off the roadway. It's going to be in front of 475, 475, right here near the intersection. It, just in case it's here for a couple days, just wanted to document it.
1: Is it 475 State 22A or County Road 21?
10: I believe it's going to be 22A. It's on the roadway here, but it's right near the intersection. Not sure exactly where it lies. It's a large building with 1886 written on it, I believe.
1: Receive. And what type of vehicle is it?
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1: Stand by for the
10: Forrester, I didn't copy what you were advising about the tempting.
1: I'm running the tag now, stand by, and I'll see if it comes back to somebody in the area.

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0: 10A2. What's the vehicle he's supposed to be driving?
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2: Copy. 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
1: 10-4.
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2307 Summer Way off of Havelock Pond Road. Speak with Daniel O'Connor, reference a abandoned vehicle on his property. Doesn't know who it belongs to. No one around the vehicle. Returns on a 2002 Toyota Camry, color gray, to Jennifer Connolly off of Hoyt Ave in Glens Falls.

0: property owner spoke to individuals fishing. It's their vehicle. He's fine with it.
1: Copy.
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4: 354 EMS.
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4: You're starting.
5: And route 2119. US 1953. US 1953.
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7: 8419, you're gonna be off. 34 William Street.
1: We get there. Be advised, my partner's dispatching the fire department now.
0: Receive, thank you.
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5: Left scene. Yep.
8: Fire control 4 for a request from the sheriff's
4: Jason
8: department.
4: Jason is not staying there. He'd be an unwanted party. I believe he doesn't live there either. From previous dealings with Jason.
8: Outdoor burn to be extinguished.
5: 10-4.
0: Warren Post 6.
8: Watering facility, Lockhay Way. Sheriff's Department's on the scene requesting fire to extinguish a large outdoor burn. 2119.

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0: Route 9, Eschers Road, New York, Henry, William, Adam, 5430, Silver Brick.
1: 30. I don't know what to do.

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0: 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Looks like it's gonna be the subject you're looking for.
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0: been off of 196. Is this going to be Cambridge District or ours?
3: Four, go ahead.
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3: 2015 Ram 2500 pickup color brown is valid to a Kyle Bowers out of Iran. Your client Lizzie comes back valid to David to Jeremy Miller out of Middle Grove and say 52.
4: 128.
2: 945
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6: 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Responding on the street.
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0: You've also just say where Anthony Dustwall called from 19 Elizabeth, looking for an officer at some point near 3. Go ahead, decline ID.
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0: Maybe two.
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0: on that.
1: The memory care unit. A 90-year-old female fallen from a sitting position, a contusion to the back of the head. A priority 1 BLS response. Falls, emergency responding the landing of Queensbury, 27 Woodvale Road, the memory care unit. 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Is conscious, alert, breathing normally for her normal. A priority 1 BLS response, fire control 214. Headquarters 539.
2: 880, one by name and date of birth, New York.
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2: Last name is Garcia, comma spelling. First name is Francisco, comma spelling. Middle name is Ortiz, comma spelling. Date of birth 7/6/1969.
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0: Day 242-08, 51-10-12. Francisco Ortiz Garcia is non-driver ID only. The city off of Jefferson Street showing a file 5 out of College Point, non-extraditable for larceny.
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4: 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The RO is a Benjamin D. and David Majaho out of Saratoga Springs.
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4: Patrol 10 Sugar Pine Road off of Potter Road. Be speaking with a Tucker Sherwood.
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4: Regarding a motor vehicle accident occurred last night at the Holiday Inn in Lake George.

0: 5-2, Pika Patrol over to the Casanova's Cove Motel, 1897 State Route 9. Ray Bellinger was requesting to remain anonymous due to prior disputes with the email in Cabin 6. And reports that he believes he's burning a torch too close to the cabin and is concerned that his own cabin, several feet away, may catch fire.
1: Fort Worth County, out of that mail in trouble.
2: Very safe number.
0: 2252, 2046. You can just advise that the fire department needs to come over to inspect that at all.
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4: 3-3 responding, 2147.

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0: We'll be out. The ARC home, correct?
1: That's where the call's coming from. It's not actually there. It's somewhere in the area. They're not sure where.
0: We'll be in the area.
1: In the area, 215.
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5: Contact Mr. Lemieux on his phone.
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7: We're going to have a New York Reg and ID. New York Reg is Michael Charles Robert, 9410. 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New York, 904-531-754.
8: Steve Dunn, Volta, 21-15.
5: 2113 was the request for the coroner. RN on the scene was reporting it at 2105.
9: 226, Route 9 in East High Street, in reference to Providence Plate.
10: EMS 5854.
8: Transporting one to go on 12th Hospital.
10: 2150.
1: They found a fire alarm going off in the trash can. State's fire department can cancel.
11: East 50, drones in the air, 691.
10: Hotel.
1: Park's responding, Gramble units, Gramble P's on scene, reporting a fire alarm going off in a trash can. Car 28, Gramble fires in service, 2151.
12: Crazy.
5: 14, Grandview, 2151. We did advise the fire department the chief is clearing the air to permanent, sir.
0: Thank you.
5: 2152.
8: Well, that was nice.
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52.

0: Affirmative, 2G66. Shots fired, complaint. My caller is at 416 Goggins Road.
1: And you have a phone number and name for the
0: Across of Concy Terrace. Putting a group
2: with
0: sounds like somebody shooting a shotgun in the area for approximately a minute. And I called back and advised that these sounds have since ceased.
2: Hello, Vegetable.
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0: locations.
1: 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ADT received a panic alarm from that vehicle. They provided New York Mary Edward Young 8861, which does match a 2025 Chevrolet color black. The address out of Albany. The name on the account was a Joe Burgos.
2: Clear
1: attempt to contact with the number they provided.

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0: There's a lot of drug complaints. Found a white substance in the foreground. He's 50.
1: 2-1-10.
2: I did attempt a contact with the number they provided. I was unable to make contact with anybody.
3: To Diamond Point Road. Negative results so far. Do you have anything further on a location?
2: Negative. 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They had exited to the north way.

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4: 4 1 1 8 5 4 1 1 8 5 4 1 1 8 5 4 1 1 8 5 4 1 1 8 5 4 1 1 8 5 4 1 1 8 5 4 1 1 8 5 4 1 1 8 5 4 1 1 8 5 4 1 1 8 5 4 1 1 8 5 4 1 1 8 5 4 1 1 8 5 4 1 1 8 5 4 1 1 8 5 4 1 1 8 5 4 1 1 8 5 4 1 1 8 5 4 1 1 8 5 4 1 1 8 5 4 1 1 8 5 4 1 1 8 5 4 1 1 8 5 4 1 1 8 5 4 1 1 8 5 4 1 1 8 5 4 1 1 8 5 4 1 1 8 5 4 1 1 8 5 4 1 1 8 5 4 1 1 8 5 4 1 1 8 5 4 1 1 8 5 4 1 1 8 5 4 1

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2: Hey. Hawkins Car Wash.
0: For the town half moon of disturbance, 1473 Route 9, it's an open 911 line. Sounds like three subjects in a verbal dispute. Male sounds intoxicated.
1: 2206.
0: And now there's a vehicle alarm going off, plotting near the Fred the Butcher.
3: 2G31.
2: 484.
4: 151.
5: Sacred 5
4: 1
1: female in custody.
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0: clear of Kevin.
1: Is there some?
2: I've turned in. I'm at the Charlie Gate. We've got a patron here that's lost their key fob. Inquiring if anyone has had a key fob turned in. Four County Moff.
0: 2208.
2: Parking lot at Majane's.
3: Copy. 3-3 command post. We'll have two New York State CIDs relating to that domestic. First New York, 634-984-491. Again, 634-984-491. Second New York,
1: 299-148-2208.
4: 691 command, drones on the ground.
1: Headquarters.
5: Headquarters.
1: 52, I'll be held 2G59, traffic stop 87 southbound, just south of exit 21.
6: There'll be a bladder for you, Astro, near city.
1: Two 209.

0: I copy. I had a vehicle leaving that area at a high rate of speed. I thought it might be them leaving the scene.
1: 22 times.
2: Well, wait a minute. I'll be clear from here. The unit's all set. I'll head to the column.
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1: Taser deployed, 20 to 11.
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5: Roger. 562 to 209.
6: By one county, one male detained.
1: Confirm that. One male detained, 20 to 11.
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0: Point yourself. 562.
5: You can show me out with 338. Can you advise 209 to head over this way? We're right in front of the sundial in the 88 parking. East 50.
0: Command post 209. Four nine, I'm gonna disregard.
1: 22-12.
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0: Headquarters.
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0: 2213.
4: We had no complaint on our call.
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6: I got flagged down by
5: 10-4.
6: Someone else or something separate. Where's my caller again? Is that the marina? The marina. Copy. 2204.
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0: New York City 412-119-074.
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0: Go ahead. Mary Edward Jones, 2258.
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2: 2291-438-1434. 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
4: 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Calls reporting one patient down on the side of the roadway for evaluation. Fire control 2225.
7: Control.
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9: EMS 3853.
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9: 3480 responding. There's PD on scene there.
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10: 5-5. Hold the line at the security at SPAC with people arguing in the background. No further information.
2: Received, thank you. 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
11: Reporting a subject touching a minor. They have the offender and the person reporting both on scene.
2: Received,
6: I'll be responding with 319.
11: 530, 319, responding at 2229.
12: 209 command post, ending miles, run ready. Again, 34827.
5: Five, 6-2, command ending.
11: 5-6-2.
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13: Well, we're in road suspect security.
2: County now used for Malta for a 911 open line. 2560 Route 9, lot number 3.
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11: 2230.
1: 313 and 346, 216 Christie Road, Greenwich, between John Robertson Road and Mahaffey Road. Called the neighbor in the area. Reporting she can hear yelling from the Shane Bain residence. And then possibly heard one gunshot approximately
12: and
1: 5 minutes ago.
12: Yeah.
1: Can still actively hear subjects outside yelling.
11: I'm set, 2-2, turn on. 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
5: 31.
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6: 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I'm clear to the Hackman Station for arrest processing.
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4: 2233.
15: Fitness parking lot with two vehicles. I'll advise further.
12: Two G 35 County.
2: County.
12: Is there any narcotics canine available in the south of the county?
2: That's negative. County.
12: Is there any narcotics canine available in the south of the county?

0: pirate in that fight.
1: That is that.
0: Trust me, one there, Toba.
2: What's wrong, Priority One? Do it this time.
3: Two, three, four.

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1: 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I'm clearing in a moment.
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0: 530 Command Post. 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
1: 14710. 2236. 11 South Union Street, Cambridge.
2: 2237. Command post, all units in the field by the gates. 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
0: 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Unknown direction of travel.
1: 2238. 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
1: Someone used the tunnel multiple for disturbance. Coco's Mill 2624 Route 9.
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3: Street in Charlton Road. Right?
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2: Vault 1
0: Main Street.
2: 2298 North Line.
0: 42-year-old female is conscious. 4359
3: driving.
0: Receive.
5: 2255 responding 2239. Be advised, witnesses are reporting the parties left out the East 50 gate towards the sundial.
3: 2240.
0: Skins Rory Mass. Last time acknowledging Cambridge Gap Ambulance 2255 responding. All personnel needed. 1 Main Street. 20-year-old female. 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
0: 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I'm secure.
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1: Three loud.
7: Still already in 3 clear. Turn over to EMS.
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1: 23.
0: You marked Miranda, right?
1: 2247. 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
1: Severe anxiety. She's concerned she hasn't seen you yet.
2: Yes, we're on the scene. We're actually on the way up to her apartment right now. I forgot to check on the scene. You can put us on the scene.
1: Okay. Received on the scene. All advisors, you're heading up to 3 F as in Frank at 21J.
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2: East Georgia MS, Greenwich First Response, okay. 560 North Road, Greenwich, 64-year-old female, severe difficulty breathing.

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1: 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I got a New York CID. 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
0: EMS 3,
6: 72. 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
1: Have a traffic stop. Malta Ave, Route 9, I'll be on Malta Ave. King Tom Nora, 7793.
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0: County Anomaly reached the town of Milton for a trespass, 328 North Line Road.
1: Four 1 7 7 PSP.
2: 2D26, straight up traffic, so.
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5: 33, Downing Street, Ruley Road.
0: Down on Milton for a trespass, 328 North Line Road. Police were there earlier today. Caller wants his
3: 545
0: son Justin removed from her property. She dialed multiple spot PD by mistake. She's stating that Justin is at the front porch and refusing to leave.
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0: Saratoga Fire Dispatch to Saratoga Fire, E551, E562, 5652, 2 Bravo, motor vehicle crash, 416 to 842 Boston Avenue. Repeating fire dispatch to Saratoga Fire, E551, E562, 5652, motor vehicle crash, 416 to 842 Boston Avenue. Dispatch clear, 2326.
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0: 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It's going to be on Boston Avenue, just north of the Avenue of the Pines in the northbound lane. 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

0: or two. 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
0: 2G31, tied up traffic, stop, Route 9.
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7: Units for Happy, Half Moon, area check for disturbance, 162, Route 236, the Half Moon Town Park. Caller stating there's an intoxicated male in front of the gazebo, and he's screaming and yelling. Give me a white male with a white shirt and shorts.
1: 411 agent route.
6: 113, whatever.
5: 3-4, that's the subject from the earlier complaint.
8: Bedford, Connecticut.
9: Bedford. I have a New York client with the impulse home damage data first already.
8: Bedford, go with your client ID first.
9: In the 931 right now.
1: Three, five, six, come in. We're going to be all set. 295 is clear.
6: 2333.
9: Name and date of birth out of Connecticut, Florida, Massachusetts. I have the New York client ID that I just ran out of New York State, and I have another one, name and date of birth out of New York.
8: 08, if you can 1021, please.
10: 1882, I got New York right on your ID.
9: Connecticut, Florida, Massachusetts. I have the New York client ID that I just ran out of New York State, and I have another one, name and date of birth out of New York.
8: 08, if you can 1021, please.

0: 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Okay.
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0: Last
1: Patrol,
0: name Roy,
1: Queensbury
0: Robert,
1: Patrol location.
0: Oakland, Union, Ida, Lincoln, Lincoln, Edward, Tom, Tom, Edward, Kane, Justin, Common Spelling, 06. Great, 2335.
1: Headquarters, Interstate Patrol, Queensbury Patrol locations.
2: 2D64, what do you got?
1: 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They just come into Warren County. They're still south of 18 heading northbound. Caller advised it almost went off the road while I was on the phone with him.
2: Reseed, I'm currently bowling for a tractor trailer all over the roadway as well. 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
0: I'll turn over to the PD.
3: I'm on scene.
0: Two G 34 County. I'm arrived.
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3: 2335.
4: Copy, you wanted Potter's information. Who's
0: 4118 on County. I believe it could be the woman in front of your barracks over here.
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1: 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Did you copy that? 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
3: Headquarters 2G34. 6-4. Call is still behind the vehicle. They're approaching 19.
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3: Two G 6-4. Looks like they're getting off at 19.
4: 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I still need to pull off the tractor trailer.
1: 2G31 County.
4: I'm going to be continuing to look for that.
1: County. 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
8: Check the area on Pearl Street. All subjects are GOA. 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
9: Right, it's on.
1: Copy. 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
1: You guys can clear the Y. There's no traffic. 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
2: Be clear detail on our north and it's worth it. 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
3: Copy. Is the caller just sitting there watching them?
2: 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I believe I've been able to disconnect at this time.
3: Copy.

0: 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It's just. 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The mail is now running across the road at Hot Harris and 236. 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

0: in the road near the parking lot. 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
1: Phoenix 6 Star for 24 Circular Street, the Presbyterian Church for disturbance. 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

What's up, Sonny? 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
2: Semi Glen Falls fire. Rachel for Glen Falls fire. Respond 12 Bowman Avenue, cross street to Glen Street and dead end. For an unknown medical problem.

Correct, 12-4, Glens Falls Fire. Respond 12 Bowman Avenue, cross streets of Glen Street and Dead End, for a unknown medical problem. Correct, that's clear, 0003.

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0: ATV ending mileage 309.5, 309.5.
1: 0003.
0: Also, command, you can put me down for end of tour.

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1: Yeah, if you can be right back out there for me.
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3: Go on, sir.
0: So for the 505s, Cahill was advised to have him turn himself in. Haven't heard back from Troy, and New York State Police will take him if he's released from U.S.
4: 3430.
3: Receiving.
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6: 5 available in a town of Wilton for an area check. In the area of 5 Autumn Court, closest crossing is Harvest Lane. The caller states that her daughter's ex-boyfriend, 19-year-old Ethan Connor, is driving by and doing burnouts. He will be in a diesel truck, possibly red in color. Negative interview.
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2: 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She had to go off at midnight for 16 hours.
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0: County 911 available units, but a town of Clifton Park for Prowler 5 Raven Court.
1: Four 109 Fairgreen Ave.
0: Four 179 and available units for the town of Clifton Park for Prowler 5 Raven Court. Cross street showing here in place. The caller states that there's an unknown subject outside wearing a ski mask and a white t-shirt has covered their camera.
1: 79.
0: 179 and route 0.
2: 331, we'll go back and walk. Can you just repeat the address?
0: 2G31, that's 5 Raven Court, cross street here in place.
2: 3C3.
0: And route at 011.
1: I'm coming to red path with the incoming as well.
2: Four Ninja County, I'm in the area.
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0: 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Patient suffers from neuropathy. Priority 1 BLS.
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0: Morgan, Frank, meeting for Glens Falls Fire and Emergency. 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
1: New York, Adam Nora Edwards,
0: 5419.
1: Adam Nora Edwards, 5419. We're out with a male who is unable to locate his vehicle. He's claiming it's a red Subaru Forester.
2: Zero zero one three.

0: Manville is 530. That does come back to a Red Forester to a Bruce North out of Glens Falls. No file.
1: Received negative file for that subject.
0: Negative file. Has a birthday of 1949.
1: Receive. Could you have any available patrols just check the area? He's stating that his vehicle is parked on a concrete area. We're checking the E50 now. Nothing showing.
2: 209, I'll check south.
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1: County.
0: We're going to be in the area. Do you have anything further, like a direction of travel or a vehicle?
1: It's direction of travel out of the cul-de-sac to the parent place.
0: Copy.
1: Zero 17.

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0: Trooper Cox to Trooper Fusco. 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

0: upstairs of a hospital. 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
2: 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First shift, closest cross. Benjamin.
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0: Tony. Four one seven. 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
3: 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It's going to be unoccupied at Sandpiper and Heron Way. 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
1: 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Also received an alarm from the No answer on recall.
0: One zero zero one two zero one zero zero.
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0: 77 shares. 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
0: Steve, I'll be in route with him.
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0: Dropped off at his vehicle. He can show all units clear. They can disregard that bolo.
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0: You can show us in service responding from exit 9.
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0: No, I was back.
1: Male, Weston, Orson, George, Ocean, Robert, Sam, Ocean, Nora, first name, Liam, common spelling, middle, T, Tom, date of birth, 7/11/2010.
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1: 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She reports that they are now being abused by her and requesting assistance getting them back.
2: Georgia Patrol locations.
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2: 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We've got staff on the line, since they had a person going through the trash, wandering through the hallways. He's not staying there. It's described as a 6'1" white male, blonde, dreadlocks, wearing a multicolored windbreaker, blue and white. They believe he went around to the back of the building last they saw him.
5: Thank you.

0: 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What's the apartment number?
1: Apartment 241. Looks like we have the caller back on the line. May have fallen.
0: Copy.
1: You're arriving at 041.
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3: 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She's advising she fell out of the bathtub.
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0: 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Available units for the town of Wilton for disturbance. Taco Bell at 3012 Route 50.
1: 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I'm right here. 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
0: About 3012 Route 50. Caller is a passerby reporting an unknown male chasing a white female wearing a red or orange top. No apparent weapons. Going in direction of 711.
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0: We spoke with the caller. The alarm at the off-guard has been shut off. It's here. Can it be cleared?

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We'll have a marked car waiting for you.

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0: 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Available units for the town of Milton for its disturbance. 4066 Flint Court.
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0: Milton Court Disturbance. 4066 Flint Court, Cross Street, Buck Creek Trail. Power spacing, a male and female on a verbal view. Negative weapons with both parties intoxicated. Eric Hammond is on task.
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0: Command post, any unit near the performance gate, Light Nation reporting a drunk male monitoring area. They'd like to check his welfare, get him on his way.
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0: Southbound traffic at the red light is secured.
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Right, clear

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2: 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She was brought in by a possible overdose from the concert. She left there 5 to 10 minutes ago. White female, dark hair. She had a white bag. Wearing a sweater and shorts. The staff is looking to bring her back if she is located.
0: 17 copy.
1: 18 copy.
2: She was last seen walking towards the golf course.
0: Penny, do we have for 17?
2: And could you repeat?
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0: To Ronald Mitchell at 2012
2: Port. Doing him all med to Alden Med.
0: By DSCRO, he's showing a
1: 208
0: non-CDL, or CDL B-boy. So an interstate only med cert exempt.
1: Negative contact at her residence. Going to continue to search the area.
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0: Terminal 4, Lake Georgia, about eastbound, 1897 State Route 9.
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0: 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Right, cabin number 7. 46-year-old male, conscious alert, difficulty breathing, fall from a standing position, plenty of rib pain. 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
2: 731 responding, 213.
3: 731, the caller states cabin number 7 is going to be all the way in the back. He was instructed to have his wife step outside and flag you down.
0: Where is it?

0: 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Very responding.
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0: 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I'm on the phone with Jody. She wants to go back to the reserve. I'll tell her to open the door.
1: Yeah. 18 copy.

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2: There's a very gentleman, his name is Benjamin McNeil. He was able to have him concert. 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He's 41 years old.
1: 5-5 arriving, 220.
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1: Giant 55, party 2 to Rutland. 249.

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Time call 249.

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1: Fire dispatch, fire dispatch.
0: Okay, fire control for Glens Falls Fire and Emergency. Respond the Queensbury Hotel, 88 Ridge Street, crosses Maple Street and Washington Street. Patient will be at the circle in the back of the hotel. Third party caller reporting a 67-year-old female, possible broken hip. Friday 1 BLF. Morgan Fracture, we're being here for Glens Falls Fire and Emergency. Respond to Queensbury Hotel, 88 Ridge Street, crosses Maple Street and Washington, East Washington Street. Patient will be at the circle in the back of the hotel. A 67-year-old female fallen, possible broken hip. Priority 1 BLS, Morgan Fracture, full through 2.

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Party 1 Ellisburg, Fire Control 307.

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0: 9-0-4 is in route. 904 Roundhouse Falls Hospital, 315.

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0: Notice another run number. 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

Hamilton 2-1 is out in the driveway next to the squad building on Gage. They're requesting a patrol. They've got a man down in the driveway. They are going to be secure.

EMS Control 731. I've got patrol en route from our station. Do you have anything further for him?

0: 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Hang-up call on recall, an argument can be heard in the background, someone's shortness of breath. There's a history of disturbances.
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0: CG 27 and 4177 Road at 330.

0: 2G274177 remained contact with the caller. States that a friend assaulted him. They are intoxicated. States that he's injured. Spotting from the north corner of the parking lot.
1: You haven't got it.
2: County. Edmonton at disturbance in Saratoga Road.
0: It's called the estate, possibly 6316 Piercy Place. Again, north corner of the parking lot is where he's spotting. He's walking around.
3: Seven copies.

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Cross streets Grant Ave and Sheridan Street, the Velez residence. 59-year-old female, dizzy. She is a cancer patient. Probably tubular. She is requesting a silent approach.

Target of actual repeating for Glens Falls Fire and Emergency. Respond 109 Crandall Street, crosses Grant Ave and Sheridan Street, the Velez residence. 59-year-old female, dizzy. She's a cancer patient. Friday 2 BLS. She's requesting a silent approach. Morgan of actual 344.

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0: Black eyes.
2: 0400.
0: Black hair, 5'2", 85 pounds. Last seen July 22nd at the CDTA bus stop. Subject was dropped off with friends to take the trolley to Lake George, wearing a blue crop top, brown Birkenstock sandals. Repeating for a missing person out of Glens Falls, a Carly Paradis, date of birth of 1/23/2012, black female, black eyes and black hair, 5'2", 85 pounds, last seen July 2nd at the CDTA bus stop. Subject was dropped off with friends to take the trolley to Lake George, wearing a blue crop top and brown Birkenstock sandals. Units in Queensbury, Lake George.
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0: 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Approximately a quarter mile east of the intersection of Ushers Road and Long Tail Road. The vehicle struck a deer. Vehicle continued on the deer's somewhere in the area, unknown. If it's the same.
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0: 11 Washington Street, Apartment 1. Complainant's a Casey Baker. Reporting her ex, Jeremy Clark, is on scene attempting to take the 6-month-old child. Reporting now he's attempting to leave.
1: Copy, admit 131.
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0: amount is 236 Main Street, Hudson Falls, apartment 2. 60-year-old female, difficulty breathing. 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

0: every available unit to go to Thomas Wilson, subject to the weapon, Fowler Road and Saratoga Road.
1: .493 Merritt Road, Saratoga Road, Morrell.
2: 4155 County Route 10, Chris.
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4: 2G19, just get off 87. 5 Ballard.
0: Railway on the town of Wilson for subject with a weapon, Ballard Road and Saratoga Road. The caller states someone displayed a handgun and pointed it at him, left his intersection going northbound. Subject described as an older white male in his 60s. This was after a driving dispute. Marshall Blake, Lincoln Paul, Tom. White.
4: 2G19 County, you know what direction?
0: Northbound from the intersection of Ballard and Saratoga.
5: What was the vehicle again?
0: Boulder white pickup truck. New York registration, Lincoln Paul Tom. No further.
1: Alpha 9.
4: Two G19 is going to be on Saratoga Road from Ballard momentarily.
0: Next thing.

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1: 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The 518-378-3430-518-378-3460. I'm going to pick up the virtual thing.

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0: 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I think I saw a road car turn up Mansion Road.
1: 26.
2: Lincoln Zebra George 7257. I believe the operator is a registered owner.
3: I received 22 Putnam, your closest cross street.
0: 9 County, that's not fair. Let me keep looking.
2: EMS control 2255.
3: 570622.
2: Five five will be on gap coverage in the Keene Federal District until 0000.
3: Very sure for the gap in Keene Federal 0624.

0: north to south. We went from south to north. No vehicles. We'll be checking the area. 3017.
1: EMS Control 2754. Transporting Glen Falls.
2: 3 County, I bulleted south on 9 from Merritt Road, past exit 17, negative results.
3: Results 625.
2: Checking for parking issues.

Morgan Fire Control for Queensbury Emergency Barrage Fire. First responders respond to Glen Highland Meadow Terrace, 71 Longview Drive, across East Kenwood Circle, room 271. Female in her 80s, numbness in the legs from the knee down, dizzy. The extremities are discolored. Priority 1 analyst.

0: Flags. We're repeating for Queensbury Emergency Barracks Fire First Responders. Respond to Glen Highland Meadow Terrace, 71 Longview Drive, across East Kenwood Circle, room 271.
1: She's
0: in her 80s, numbness
1: 32, Eagle Lane.
0: In her lower legs below the knee. Limbs are discolored. She is dizzy. Priority 1 ALS, working fractional 630.
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1: 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Philip DeRecco. There are firearms in the home, but he has no access to them.
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0: 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Responding. 723 responding 631.

0: 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New York, Lincoln, Zebra George, 7948. 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
0: 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They're handling the case. I'll be clear back in.
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0: 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Sir. 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You can cancel.
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0: Tower 2G92. Carver's Falls Road, Whitehall. See a Jennifer call. States her mailbox was destroyed sometime overnight between 9 p.m. last night and 6 a.m. this morning. States her neighbor's mailbox was also damaged.
1: Set John 5-4.
2: Is missing the front passenger side tire. Also, if you could notify National Grid that pole number 12 was damaged, it is still standing, but it's going to need attention.
3: 4155, County Route 24, County Route 25.
2: 66-year-old female.
4: Fort Main Street, off of Lake Appalachian Road. 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Negative weapons, negative intoxication, verbal only at this time.
2: County Route 18, Town of Hampton, Cross Street South Road, and Hills Pond Road. 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

0: CG 33 County. I can handle that Berg alarm in Clifton Park coming off the interstate if there's no one else available.
1: 32, it's going to be 1928A, Route 9 in Clifton Park. It's going to be Moeller Car Company. 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
0: 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I'll be en route from 87, exit 8.

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0: We have a 20-minute ETA. We'll start responding.
1: 31 ALS response, 2246 County Route 18 in Town of Hampton, Cross Street South Road and Hills Pond Road. If you take 22 to 22A, it should be on your left-hand side once you go past the Milestone Golf Course on County Route 18. 66-year-old female counselor breathing, vomiting blood.
0: Received, thank you.
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Fairhaven EMS. This time, Granville and Fairhaven can disregard the mutual aid request acknowledging the county gap coverage. Ambulance responding from town of Hebron. Skeesboro, full crew still needed. Party 1 ALS, 2246, County Road 18 in Hampton, 66-year-old female, hemorrhage, 0654.

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1: Received, I'll be clear.
2: Building the alarm was coming from.
1: That wasn't provided to us.
2: Copy.

surveilling us for the town of Hoffman for a suspicious person. 10 Kingfisher Lane, Unit K.

0: 33, I can start after the verb alarm if necessary.
1: 2G33, if you could start after the alarm. Suspicious vehicle, 10 Kingfisher Lane, Unit K, King, Crossroads, Blue Heron Lane. The caller states that there is a small white van with distance markings parked by the dumpster facing her apartment. She's no longer there.
0: Copy.
1: 7-0-10.

0: on a family unit for the town of Clifton Park for an area check. 11 Mountain Way.
1: Four one seven seven 67 in Peaceable.
0: Yeah, check. 11 Mountain Way. The caller states that there is a motorcycle driving through revving his engine, confronting the caller. Earlier, the motorcycle pertained to the caller in its own driveway, but it's not in the driveway.
1: 77 copies these. The caller requesting an interview.
2: Caller, I can with a tone of message for a Warrensburg fire, Warrensburg emergency.
1: Recent
2: Elm Street funeral. From Library Ave to the south end of Pine Tree Lane. Be closed for all traffic. Being for a Warrensburg fire, Warrensburg EMS. Elm Street from Library Ave to the south end of Pine Tree. We shut down for the day. Fire control's clear. 704.
1: Go
3: ahead.
1: I'm in route to 230 West Ave.
3: 10-4, the male subject is now running down West Avenue.
1: 1-3, copy.
4: 1565, 155, 1538, and 154.
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0: Kingfisher now. Can you just go again with the details of the suspicious vehicle or person?
1: The vehicle is a small white van with business markings on the side of it, parked over by the dumpster, occupied by a male with a laptop. The caller tells us
2: she's
1: her door. She's not having a phone interview. She's no longer on
2: scene. 0706.
3: Three, three copies. You can go with the phone number.
1: Evelyn Casper, 212-844-9164. 212-844-9164.
3: Copy. I'll be in room.
1: In room at 707.

0: 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And plus.
1: 16 copies. One 382, she's located behind the main building, correct?

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0: Michael is a valid D David negative file with no OPs.
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0: 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With okay, I'm out.
1: One five copies. We've got to find ID. One three of the two also run Willow Rose to the in-house.

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1: Lake George State Police Interstate Patrol location. TJ 6487 southbound, south of exit 23. Car deer motor vehicle accident. The deer as well as the
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4: 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Maybe Peaceful Valley Road between 28 and Main Street.
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4: Could be diagonally across from Ski Bowl Road. A caller reporting a low-hanging wire. He believes it to be low enough that a possible motorcycle might be able to hit it. Say that it might be closer to the Main Street side.
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0: 438, Sheriff's Special. 438, I'm going to be clear of this call with a CAT update. I'm going to be out of service, case follow-up, something from yesterday, starting to work.
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1: Five seven two two G 53 150 Robert Gardens Road North, apartment number 3. 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
3: 1-7. There's no fire dispatch. 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
4: 4149, charge dispatch.
1: Sheriff, dispatch.
4: Sheriff, this is Park.
1: 814.
2: Okay, fire control, Westland Falls, emergency respond. Beckton and Dickinson, 29 Bay
0: copy.
2: Road. A female in her 30s in seizure, 41 ALS.
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2: Brooklyn Fire Control, Westlands Falls, emergency respond. Beckton Dickinson, 289 Bay Road, cross streets of Homer Avenue and the Duke Industrial Park Road. Female in her 30s on the second floor in seizure, 41 ALS.
0: Fire
2: dispatch,
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3: 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I'm not enforcing it.
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0: 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Nothing showing from exterior. We're investigating.
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0: 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A fire alarm activation showing second floor men's room smoke.
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1: $10.
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1: 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There's no vehicle matching the description at the moment.
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1: If you could file check and then add them to the case, the female half is going to be last name of Press, Paul Robert Edward Sam Sam, first name Layla, Lincoln Adam Young, Lincoln Adam, initial K King. Date of birth 8/27/2006. Male half, last name of Olden, Ocean Lincoln, David Edward Nora, first name Zachary.
2: Is it any middle initial on Zachary?
1: My apologies, I'm Michael.
2: Chris, if you need anything over the air, or just as a call cue?
1: I'll copy on the mobile, thank you.
2: Chris, if you

0: 338 to Warren County, all Warren County Patrol, prepare to have the item review. Patrol, file 6, authority of Gloves Falls PD, Carly Paradise, date of birth 1/23/2012. Black female, 5'2", 85 pounds, brown eyes, black hair. Last seen at the CDTA bus stop. Subject was dropped off with friends to take the trolley to Lake George. Has not returned home. Was last seen wearing a blue crop top, brown Birkenstock sandals. Repeating, file 6, authority of Glen Falls PD, Carly Paradise, date of birth 1/23/2012. Black female, 5'2", 85 pounds. Black hair, brown eyes. Last seen wearing a blue crop top, brown Birkenstock sandals. Was last seen at the CDTA bus stop. Subject was dropped off with friends to take the trolley to Lake George. Has not returned. Item by acknowledged by zone 1.
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0: 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They're paving the road, advising the vehicles are not stopping at the stop signs.
1: 10-4.
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3: 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EMS 5854.
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1: 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We have nothing further.
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2: Saratoga. 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

0: 368 Sayre 28N, just by Mountain Estates. And caller's a Tawny LaRock reporting a her Jeep Cherokee off the road. No injuries. That's affirmative. You'll be closer than 6-8. 2G-6-8, copy.
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0: 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You can take this unit out of service. I'll be signing into a different car here shortly.
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6: 2G19 dealing with another complaint.
0: Let's continue on. Does not need an accident report, but believes that an animal may be injured right in that area.
4: 3A, copy.
0: Direct 46.
5: On Comstock Road, crossing of Heath Road, it's a third-hand report. Caller's not on location. Advising a Ronald DeFan, 46 years old, making suicidal and homicidal statements. The caller was informed by her children. But this is occurring. The male does drive a white Silverado, does own firearms, which are in the residence. They should need a gun safe. The caller does not know the location of that safe.

0: 2G11 County.
1: County.
0: What were the nature of the threats made to the caller?

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1: Gamer GMS. 172, state route 372, Jackson, Escanso resident, 71-year-old female, accidental overdose. 0849. GMS, folk crew needed 172, state route 372, Jackson, cross streets of Content Farm Road and Dr. Brown Lane. Scanzo resident, 71-year-old female, accidental overdose on seizure meds. 172, state route 372, town of Jackson. Callers reporting a 71-year-old mother overdosed on seizure medications. He believes it's accidental. Or she does have schizophrenia and a dementia history. Cambridge EMS has been dispatched.
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3: 562.
2: Clear returning.
3: 562, clear returning 852. 563, did you copy this dispatch?
2: Affirmative, we're going to continue priority 2.
3: Billy being route at 852.
4: Fire dispatch 5654.
3: 5654.
4: Warner.
3: You're going to be en route, first party caller, 45-year-old female, seizure at 68 or 2 Alpha Air County. Quick report, apartment 125.
4: Copy. 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
4: Back in 3.
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1: AMS control. That's there. 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
6: 853.
1: Responding. 2254, Prairie 1, ALS response. 172, stair 372 Jackson, across the Dr. Brown Lane and Content Farm Road. State police are in route scene in security of a 71-year-old female conscious and breathing, accidental overdose, medications, MHU, and dementia history. There's a sign with a Maple Ridge.
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0: Four on scene, 0859.
5: 438,
0: sir. I'm going to be en route to 251 Columbia Street, apartment 2, for an ATL with investigations.
5: 859.

0: 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He's vomiting blood. He is currently on blood thinners. Does have a cardiac and COPD history.
1: 170 Warren Street, dispatch.
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2: 901.
0: Room 408. 71-year-old male, conscious, alert, breathing normally, abnormal vital signs. He's vomiting blood. He's on blood thinners. 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
7: 903. Taylor Street and Cranberry Lane. Call from the mother, Kathy Hammond, in Hudson Falls. Requesting a check on her son, Jeremy. They received a SOS notification from his phone last evening with no response. They've been calling his cell phone along with the resident's phone. Where he resides with his wife, Janelle, and his son, Benjamin. Nobody's answered their calls.
12: We're in the area. Do you have a house number?
2: 0903. That's going to be negative. The caller was from
11: like
2: the Phoenix Drive, so she didn't know how to come in hot one at night or with a smoke condition.
12: Great,
11: 672. You can just check the area of the Norwal Marina. I do have state police in it as well. I believe they have an intoxicated male who's attempting to operate a boat. This time he's in the upper parking lot, however, he has launched his red and white cobalt boat. New York registration 3794 Henry Henry. Be an elderly male in his 60s, a white shirt and Montauk shirt.
7: 017.
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2: This is unbound, we're clear returning.
0: 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Fire Control P4, Queensbury emergency, 173 Meadowbrook Road, Cross Oak Cronin Road, and Mallard Drive. 74-year-old male, consular breathing normal with a facial injury from a fall. 1 BLS, fire control 908.

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2: 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I'll be at Hospital of the National Cemetery for a detail.
3: Chest and face pain from a motor vehicle accident that occurred this morning on 1 Bielis.
2: 89, Sheriff, confess.
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0: 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W. Finish this.

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0: 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We're to county court.
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3: 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What was that? 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
1: It's supposed to be watching for you to point you in the direction. 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

0: 19.
1: Male. The caller boy just stopped and heard. The manager's currently got the male on the parking lot. Speaking to them.
2: You should be clear from last in the service that vehicle is going to remain on scene. 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
1: 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At this point, 2G19 has Robert Valley in custody on Pine Hill Drive in Moreau.
3: Hey, blue,
1: I believe you're
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1: to bring him right to the LEC if you can meet him there. I'm attempting to verify that with Tom.
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2: Party 1 response. The Washington Center, 4573 State Route 40 on the Hillview Wing. 70-year-old female, consular breathing, eye pain, radiating across the forehead. Transport to Saratoga.

0: 151 Alderbrook Road. Or is that Melanie, subject, reporting her father, a Kenneth Baker, has dementia, not allowed to be driving or operating a vehicle.
1: Sure.
0: Is concerned, states he's currently operating a side-by-side on and around the property. At the time of disconnect, he was on the property, however, he keeps going out to Alderbrook Road and running up and down. Only description she can give me was a 76-year-old male with one leg. Affirmative. She is on the property. 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She was invited to call back if he leaves the property.
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0: Highway westbound falls emergency. Fire control westbound falls emergency, respond 21 Greenway North, cross up Greenway Drive and Greenway Circle. 64-year-old male, conscious alert, difficulty breathing, a COPD and cardiac history, sweaty, 1 ALS.
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0: 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Smith 71-51. 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
2: 266 Christie Road, between Mahaffey Road and John Robertson Road. 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Ongoing problem. She'll be working in the garden barn, requesting to speak to an officer.
1: 4-2 copy. 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I'm heading to 1354 Big Birch in Granville for a steel standby.
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1: 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You got an open line there with your male and female talking. Didn't sound to be like there's any distress, and looks like we're now taking another name and hang up on that location.
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0: 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We'll be off pulse heading to SP Latham.
1: Drive. 75-year-old male, consular shortness of breath, a cancer patient requesting transport to the hospital, evaluation after two falls, 01 Bielus, fire control, 10 a.m.

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0: 831, County Route 19, Hartford. Marion Cowles is the caller. Reporting there, she's out with a white German Shepherd that's on the shoulder of the roadway. She is with the animal. She'll be in a black Honda Civic. She's talked to people in the area there. No one knows who it belongs to.
1: For the Casanova Cove, 1897 State Route 9, Cabin 7, Caitlin Waite from probation, requesting assistance with a home visit. The individual there has several felines, at least one of them is deceased.
2: I get my time in custody.
0: Time in custody 936. Whatever, 310.
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1: 7-4-1 responding, please have all others go to 741 responding, a male and female on motorcycle, no description or color of the motorcycle. They believe the two subjects were involved in a domestic last seen heading towards the Troy Waterford Bridge.
2: EMS 1251.
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0: ambulance 741.
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4: That is correct. I apologize. We are in 740.
0: Appreciate 740, 1013. 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
5: 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We've arrived at 3.
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0: 242 responding,
6: 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I'll be on Saratoga Avenue, checking northbound towards the village.
1: 1013. Right, shoot at 1013.
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6: Do we know if Rensselaer County has any charges?
0: The Warrensburg Health Center, 3767 Main Street, cross of Richards Ave and Herrick Ave. 66-year-old female, consular breathing normal, dehydrated and tachycardic.
1: No charges, just a stop, check the welfare. They believe that the two subjects are involved in a domestic. Copy.
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2: Whatever, 328.
3: Yeah, Skyler Street and lower Allen Street with, correction, lower Wright Street with near passenger boy Paul David, 3442.
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1: 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I'm also trying to get in touch with EMS responding for the Rogers Rock campsite. We did have a retired nurse and a state EMT that was on scene stating a code 4 cold to the touch.
4: Search for the fire dispatch, search for the fire, 551.
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1: 10-20. 741 to EMS control.
6: EMS control.
0: Fire dispatch, 5654.
1: We have a confirmed code 4.
0: 5654, 5554.
6: I'll show you on scene, confirming code 4 at 10-20.
2: 5654, 5554, Bolton Road. It's going to be a 2 Bravo for an 81-year-old male following facial injury.
6: EMS control, 740.
0: Copy.
4: Sheriff, 4138.
6: EMS control 740.
0: Speaking to the caller on the phone right now. She's talking to us.
1: 740.
7: 438, I'm off the PFP.
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4: Give me 1 second,
1: I'll get right back to you.
4: 10-21.
0: Shield 3 in service.
1: 2G55.
6: And 740 on.
7: Today we are leaving 3 headed to 4.
1: Received.
4: Please received.
6: EMS control.
1: Canceled
6: Lemoyle. Your transmission cut off. I copied canceling Lemoyle.
1: 7-8
6: I will gather. It's going to be state police that are en route to you.
1: EMS control 2254. EMS control 2254. Returning. 2254 returning 1023.
7: Four three eight three two patrol.
0: Hang on.
7: Clear. Clear,
3: Gerber. You're secure,
0: 1023. All
3: right,
1: 10-23. Headquarters on 525. This vehicle's gonna have help on the way. He is stuck in traffic, so I'm gonna remain on scene until he gets cleared.
3: Please be 1023.
0: Correction
6: 158. 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
0: 3854.
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8: The caller's from Ascend Mental Wellness. Subject's a Paul. Alan was released yesterday from BHU. Now not talking, possibly an overdose.
7: Four
0: 3911
7: traffic.
0: 311, go ahead.
7: First and Broad got a red F-150. I can't get the tag. It's towing a trailer bearing Boy George, 75664.
9: Appreciate that, 1026.
7: Tag on the truck's going to be Connecticut passenger Charles Camino 9648.

0: 2751. I'm off. And would you be able to run New York Craig, Mary, Sam, 6753?
1: Stage in the area, 18 McCray Street, Apartment 5, Village of Fort Edward. Sheriff's offices are across the street, Broadway and McCray. Third party report from Ascend Mental Wellness of a 50-year-old male. Either a stroke or a possible overdose, unknown exactly what's going on.
2: Copy, Chief. We're down.
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1: 1251, LS, transport the 1012. I wasn't sure if you copied.

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0: 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The Bordeaux resident, 67-year-old male, general illness. A second call, 1037.
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1: Warren for Interstate Patrol location.
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3: 2G64, go ahead with it.
1: 2G64 to be ID7 northbound, just north of exit 23 at the construction site. Call reporting an oversized truck right before the bridge, unable to make it over, causing a traffic to back up.

0: 2754, EMS Control. 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
3: 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I'm at the Blue Jay Way.
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6: D2 on station. 557 southbound between exits 24 and 23.
5: For both units, 2023 St. Paul Drive off of Lewis Road. 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
7: 3G6 headquarters, I got cut off. I've been tied up on a house I complained was for.
2: Received, thank you. 754 is on scene, 1044.
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1: Can you attach me to the McCray Street call?
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1: Run.
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1: Caller reporting that there is a company that is working on his property. 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
3: I have a rest in the parking lot. That's Jonas. One of the employees of the town hall. Mary David Charles, 4403. You can just run that.
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1: 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Truck 3 to all blacktop trucks. I am the last truck.
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1: Just sure where I ran the VIN number on the file one, the NYPD error code. But the plate in the record.
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1: Peter. Sierra 1109 could be located in a trailer out on a Malta asphalt.
0: EMS, can you please repeat?
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2: 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Right in the area of 6757 Snowberry Road, 1111.

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2: Working Fire Control, Glens Falls, Fire EMS. Respond 186 Broad Street,
4: Department
2: 101. A 61-year-old female with battery.
3: New York dealer plate 611-3827, 87 southbound, mile marker 35, over 5.
2: Working Fire Control, Glens Falls, Fire EMS. Respond 186 Broad Street, Department 101. 61-year-old female with back pain. Priority 2 BLS, Fire Control 1112.
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8: Reporting her ex, Patrick Boyle, has been harassing her via phone.
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6: 7-9-2-3 star.
11: It's going to be the outside on the metro. 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Male in his 50s, was in seizure, now out. He does have a seizure history. 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
12: 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Respond to the CWI in Everett Avenue, 37 Everett Avenue. The outside on the metro, it's the right side of the building. A male in his 50s was in seizure, now out of seizure. Does have a seizure history. 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A pretty 1 ALS response, fire control clear, 1116.
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7: 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Adam Henry Charles 8489.

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1: 713 arriving Glens Falls, 1146.
0: If you can check the area of the Route 50 overpass by exit 15 for small plastic triangle cones on the northbound side that are all in the river.
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1: 903 en route Glens Falls, 1146.
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0: 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She's pulled over in a blue Toyota 4Runner.
3: Both the residents are both number 4 and 5.
0: 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Took off westbound on Quaker towards the intersection. Potential to have driver side rear damage.
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1: 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A crash notification in the area of 29 and Shaw Hill Road.
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4: Out at the facility, ending same as
1: before. Along with a crash notification, plotting in the area of 29 in Shaw Hill. The plot on Rapid shows that it's stationary, not moving.
0: Receiving route.
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4: are 3 is available.
0: 4979 County, I'm West Milton Road, I can handle.
1: 4179 to handle. Teachers do one copy.
0: I copy.
3: Warren County Fire EMS Control, Lake George, New York. 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

0: 316. 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
1: Three, dispatch.
0: You get a hold of 160, is that the fair, is that correct?
2: 663.
0: 391, hang up, plotting in the area there.
1: Could you run a New York vessel, please?
0: No answer, people.
1: 3127, George, X-ray. Yeah.
2: Excuse me, bye.
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0: 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I receive. 1204.
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0: 79. So now I made contact with the pizzeria. The female did show up to work and has since left. She dropped her phone. Doesn't know where it is. If you could just check the intersection, right at the intersection on the on Route 29, the westbound lane, right shoulder, just past.
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4: 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The complaint to the clerk, Sarah Bovey. 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
2: Vehicle Ben, 1, Frank Tom, Sam X-ray, 2-1, Young, 06, Edward David, 64533. I'll have one more for you momentarily.
0: 9-3 Sheriff Smith.
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0: Please drag pending. Right down the floor.
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5: 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Truck, the other party is there tonight. 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
1: Okay, start for 19 Elizabeth Street. Caller's Anthony Duswalt. 13-year-old stepdaughter is out of control, being physical, threatening to kill herself and others. Mother is currently trying to get a pickup order. She is known to fight with the police. He states you're probably going to need a backup unit. Female's going to be a Lydia McDonald. You want a county unit, sir?
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2: 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We're in service.
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0: Speaking of delayed trespassing, 14 Walworth Street, the Shelters of Saratoga. Speak with Dana.
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0: They're requesting to have a trespass letter on file for Jason Horn.
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2: 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I'm 72 while I'm early today.
3: All right, Scotty, I'm just looking for the project number for County Route 10. Would that be A or B?

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1: It's right on the rack behind my chair. It's got a
0: ticket to say. 295-959-086.
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5: Three copies. I'll be attempting to make contact with the owners.
3: Were you guys cutting on, Duncan Street?
2: I'm checking on the first one also.
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0: Confirming. St. Peter's.
2: She's currently walking down John Street.
1: She's New Raleigh.
2: Dr. Free Burnett phone is in the house. I can hear it ringing.
0: Copy.

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1: 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I can hear it ringing.
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0: 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The male seems intoxicated. 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
2: Sheriff's dispatch.
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5: 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Rolling data. 10. 680 in service. 23 over 9. We're southbound on 87. George Tag. Young Zebra. Edward 261.
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1: 1248.
2: Bird 338.
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Stillwater, Party 1 Charlie, 74 Putnam Road, cross of Turner Road and Battle Bridge Place. Tax 3, 1249.

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1: Crest 1. What about two car in traffic? They're attempting to move down the roadway. Nissan Rogue and a red pickup.
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0: Be off at Walmart.
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0: Both parties declined an accident report. Your show is clear.
1: 1301.
2: Yeah, you can put me in the area. Not coming up with anything. Do they provide any other location?
3: We want to put you in the area 1302. They were attempting to pull over to the Valero. There's a Valero right there.
2: Copy.

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0: 2512 Heinrich Street, Crusher the Helen Drive. A caller, Joseph Russo, reporting that there's roughly 20 to 22 animals inside the residence not being taken care of.
3: Sheriff, dispatch.
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5: It's going to be a male, correct? Any hyphens
0: between 7171?
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0: 7. Data. Go ahead. Francis Allen, 157, negative OP. The registration on the vehicle. 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
5: 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And 4-4, go ahead.
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7: Explosions unit. Dispatch fire as well as electrical hazard at this point with low-hanging wires. 3050 Shore Road. He crossed the stand in Grinnell. The tractor trailer. Still in.
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9: Where is it? 2G26, County.
7: County, though, 26.
9: Just confirming that's Shaw Road in the town of Galway.
7: Affirmative.
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0: 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I'm back in service.
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0: 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He's currently on his boat with very little service. I've advised him to call us back when he's off the boat. 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

0: first name King, Adam Robert, Ida Mary Edward. Middle initial F is in Frank. Last name George Adam Zebra David Ida King. Date of birth is 5/17/1986.
1: So that's going to be on a male, correct?
0: That's going to be a female subject.
1: Is it 1318?
2: Hey, 3:42:10. When you're clear, if you could, 10:18.

0: I have Gina Denardio on the phone for you again.
1: No.
2: 10-4, can you send some roll call?
3: Good. DMV Schroeder not on file.
1: We're en route.
3: She is a protected party on an order of protection.
0: Looks like when you're going to be en route. There's going to be wires down between 239 and 241 Caroline Street from the truck. I know what type of wires. No other notes, Sergeant.
1: 5-1 copies.

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1: EMS.
0: 1958, can you create a run number from Alice Urgent Care to Albany Med, please?
1: One.

0: 4167, Sheriff. What's that?
1: Sheriff's dispatch.
0: Can you create a call for service for Shen High School West for trespassing a plane? Assign it to me.
1: 1321.
2: Four and 5-1, Sheriff's dispatch.

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1: We're in the area.
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0: 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Looks like a tree fell onto a car and damaged some wires.

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1: It's 239 at Caroline Street. We have a fire department on scene for wires that were lit by a truck. I believe there's going to be a tree that also hit one of the vehicles.
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0: Fire dispatch, E551. We do have a wire down, but it's no hazard. It's low voltage. It was removed from a house. We're not going to need anything other than PD unit. Maybe.
1: Or thereabouts.
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4: 5-4-1, about to be on a traffic stop.
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0: Central 2, TJ Maxx, 820, State Route 9. 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Reporting any property damage or motor vehicle accident in the parking lot. It's a brown or tan color Buick, and the second vehicle is a black SUV.
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0: I'm 3056 address, New York telephone pole 17 over 118.
2: 52 Pillar Way, Fort Ann.
0: About 2 foot off the road, across the road. 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
1: 1830.
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3: 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The TV on in the back, down the voice.
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0: X-ray boy, Robert 3, 2 Edward, 2 5, Zebra, 3 7, 7 5, 3 2. 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
0: 1 B. Male initial J. John, date of birth 10/2/89.
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0: Caller's in a white Nissan Rogue on the shoulder.
3: She shot debris
0: in the roadway. The debris is now lodged underneath her vehicle. She's unable to continue. She's going to be on the shoulder with their hazards on.
1: 152.
0: 1339.
4: 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Callers reporting a orange semi with a box headed up County Route 16. 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
6: 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G203 Lake Avenue, just east of Bryant's Bridge Road. The commercial alarm, Lance's Plumbing. The side door, front office function.
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6: 1836.

0: 541. Did you copy the VIN that you ran, any justice, as well as the name and date of birth you provided, valid David, negative files?
1: We're going to have the road closed down here. 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Fire department seems that they reached out the spectrum. If you can please verify they're on the way.
0: Where is she? 1337.
2: Peace.

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0: I'm off at 54 Forest Ave.
2: Follow the area 149 by the county line. Washington County reporting they had a orange semi with a box trailer that struck a construction stop sign and fled. Last seen County Route 16 headed west towards 149. Are requesting, if located, that you stop and hold for 2G52.
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7: We're responding.
6: 1539.
8: We're going to fire control. 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
9: Olson, George, Union, Edward. First name is John, common spelling. Middle initial is M as in Mary. Date of birth is 9/13/1952. White male. Should be out of New York.
8: Fire control, Glens Falls, fire EMS. On the well now urgent care, 202 Broad Street, 65-year-old female, chest pain, cardiac history, priority 1 ALS, fire control 1340.

0: 4-3-1, three left.
1: Brian Sullivan that handles the air pose.
0: Affirmative. You got a 10, Victor.
2: Billy, was he still running at 13-foot-1?
3: 306, whatever. He's in the office here. He copied.
1: I've got an investigator of the state police looking to speak with him on the line.

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1: Anyone?
2: EMS.
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3: Negative.
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0: 903 is the 202 Broad Street.
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0: Yeah.
2: Well,
0: now 202 Broad at
2: 13. We'll be clear last, and you also put us on third call AMA for the remainder of the day.
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4: I meet with a Pam Barron. She'll be in the parking lot, Red Subaru, in regards to a ongoing issue with a dog in her neighborhood near 17 Kingsley Lane. The caller says she's already been in contact with Florence and she was not happy with the response that Florence had. She wanted to speak to a patrol.
3: EMS 3853. We're arriving, Saratoga.
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5: 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Patrol 45 Becker's Drive. We had 2-car property damage. Call advises they're located at the parking lot at the end of the roadway. Lakeside. 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
3: Sutherland County.
1: Be right there, just east of Bryce Bridge.

0: 54 headquarters. Just stand by on that. I'll try and get him on the phone. What do you have?
1: I-7 northbound, just a mile south of exit 18. A trailer has spread debris everywhere. Is broken down in the lane of travel. There's also multiple people in and out of the interstate picking up the debris.
0: Braces.
2: MS 3854.
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2: Push your PTA to the scene.
4: 4 minutes.
0: Can you verify with him in some way if the box truck itself is orange or if the truck is orange? Correction, the trailer versus the truck.
5: And 14, if you can both clear for a welfare check.
6: First floor, I have heavy smoke on the second floor. We need to line up here. I have not located the scene of the fire.
5: Child, the white male currently on the porch, was called in by a 17-year-old male stating the boy had told them his mother and friend were burning him. He's currently on the porch by himself.

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3: 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Is
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0: 1582. Where's the caller located? Sir, who's the kids here at D1? None of them have burns.
1: 10-4, we'll recontact the caller. They should have been in the yard of the building.
0: One 582, name and DOB when you're ready.
1: Go ahead.
0: Last name, Myers, Michael, Yankee, Edward, Robert, Sam. First name, Alexandria, initial M is in Michael. DOB 02-2497, should be in house.
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5: Four and four zero, sir. So I'm gonna be off 251 Edy Road, town of Wilton, for house fire.
6: Currently in Danford, he just received notification that his older son, Eric, just assaulted the younger brother, Sean, at 31 Martindale Terrace.
1: Arriving on me, man.
6: He's indicating Sean left the residence and is currently at the complainant's mother's residence at 23 Spring Street, Apartment 1. Denying EMS, no weapons, no.
0: All the children that have or are staying at D1 are fine.
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1: Okay.
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With a patient at 23 Spring Street, apartment 1, Hudson Falls, with a 20-year-old male, injuries from assault. Priority 2.

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0: Responding.
1: Tracy Party 2 with the Village PD, scene secure, 23 Spring Street, apartment 1, Hudson Falls, cross street wall and river. A 20-year-old male counselor breathing thumb injury from an assault. The assault did not occur at that location.
0: Received.
1: 2751, responding 1420.
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1: Air 2 is out.
2: Be advised, we're arriving on scene of a wood frame structure. 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We've stretched an 1¾-inch line to the front. We have entry, commencing interior operation.
1: Received, Unit 3. We're arriving now. I'm going to complete a 360.

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0: Tracy, 1422.
2: Second floor. We also have some smoke coming from the gable vent on side three. 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
2: 1425. 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
1: 1425.
3: Received. 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
4: I'm going to be off with an encampment in Long Alley behind the Stewart's 5.1 Broadway. You can notify DPW.

0: unit 2. Unit 3, I copied. You've knocked down the bulk of the fire and have access to the attic. I couldn't copy the final part of your message.
1: Sure, gotcha.
0: How are things looking from the exterior of the building?
1: 1430.
0: You're clear at the 2-3 corner and the 3-4 corner. The gable vents have cleared up. 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
0: Fire control repeating for a bullet emergency. 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
1: 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Priority 2, 35-year-old female, counselor, breathing, abdominal pain, vomiting, the Bowman rhythms.
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3: Stand for the fire. Dispatch, stairs on the fire. 5654.
1: 1536.
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0: Fraudulent charges.
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1: 1436. 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

0: for one, a backup unit. The active landlord-tenant dispute, 169 Broad Street, apartment number 4. Apparently the landlord's there. One sort of apartment is yelling.
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0: You know.
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0: 169 Broad Street.
4: Is that the call box looking to speak to the supervisor, I'm assuming, regarding 23 Spring?
5: We've got the door.
6: Reporting some sort of road rage incident. The vehicle described as a blue Nissan Altima, license plate John Mary Edward, 6871, was cutting in and out of traffic, almost hitting my caller. She's continued on, last seen the vehicle pull into a Walmart parking lot. Dispatch 662.
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1: he has a customer looking to purchase a shotgun. 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

0: 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Bash.
1: 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You can send me the suspicious package. 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
1: 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I'll be en route to 20 Michael Road in the town of Moreau in Saratoga County for a follow-up. 1774.
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0: the Mark Carlisle commercial, 519 Bull Road, the roof that awaits. You're on Pax 6, 1447.
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1: 1455, there's going to be a male fallen sitting on the curb, possibly intoxicated, 65 years old, 2 Bravo.
0: Appreciate
2: it. Sorry, dispatch, 562.
1: 562.
2: General.
1: Yeah. Old male sitting on the sidewalk after a fall.
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2: One traded two. He's up. He's conscious.
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0: copy the drug complaint. I'll check that on my way up.
1: 1459.
2: Yeah, Kat, don't cut that driveway. We'll talk about things here in the next couple of days on that one.
0: Okay, thanks.
2: Thank you.

0: Good.
1: Hi to Victor, Edward, Nora. Ida, I'm calling Commercial Vid and John with a DOB of 10-26-68 should be announced.
0: Never.

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1: Accidental, I'll be clear.
0: For your information, the landlord has just left the residence, left in a black Dodge Ram. Receive.
2: Two zero one, I copy. Who is the caller on this?
0: Caller is the tenant, a Mitchell Chabon. Apartment number 4.
2: Receive.

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0: 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Can you give me a 5 count starting from 3.5?
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0: Awesome, fellas. Thank you, United.
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3: 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Believe me, and that's my friend.
4: 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We'll be clear. He's on his way. Let's see as well.
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7: Your status was Prouty Road.
8: Five six two from 562.
7: Another complaint here in reference to damaged mailbox up in the same area where this morning. Are you available for that?
8: From Washington to the road closures.
7: Carol Saltis is the caller. States her mailbox is missing. She spoke to the postal worker, told her several others in the area that have been damaged as well.
9: Receive, we'll be in route.
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0: Washington to Saratoga and then peace out. The shoreline near the Fenimore Bridge, where you can come in and park at Chase Sports Complex, go down to the fishing area. She thinks there's some sort of swamp condition in that area.
1: We're down to Hebron Patrols Parkway.
0: Transfer, she called in on a non-emergency line. She was just indicating the best she could say it was when you pull in and park as if you're going fishing at the Chase Sports Complex that's coming around in that area.
1: Redward for two of the units at the Salem Station. Start for 83 Clark Way, Hebron. Diane Tresher is the
2: Appreciate
1: caller.
2: Fire dispatch 5252.
1: Register an open line. Attempted call back, no answer. Now we have a caller on the phone stating the neighbors just assaulted her and are blocking the roadway, harassing her, denying need for EMS.
3: Samaritan, 1509.
4: Still do a 2L146. 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
5: I'm 149, I'm clear from my previous. 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
6: 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Call is taken by Washington County along the river there. You're on attack 5, 1509.

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2: Never.
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4: 19-1.
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4: Received at 1511.
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6: Taking a couple reports on it. 9 in at Grange Road, a crash. 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
7: 4-3.
6: He's not a PI. They're requesting EMS. 1520.

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0: Can I get the case and incident number for DIR? Command on.
2: From Coaching to the south, the DIR is shut down.
3: We do have it shut down going southbound at South Greenfield.
2: 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So northbound's okay, correct?
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2: Arriving, confirming.
3: We're back in service.
2: With a fence. It is a danger to structure.
5: 1539.
4: All responding Queensbury Fence Central Fire Units. 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Car 218 on scene. Reporting that there are several pallets on fire and it is endangering the building. Fire to clear, 1539.
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7: 213 check request. South Central near Park, a group of
0: 4
7: doing wheelies in the roadway. 5 to 10 minutes prior.
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0: clear lockup. 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
4: Fire 12 for Queensbury Central Fire. Respawn the Aviation Mall near the Ollie's Bargain Outlet, 578 Aviation Road. Multiple reports of pallets on fire. It was 20 feet from the structure. Car 218 on scene reporting it is endangering the building. Fire to clear 1541.
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0: You're probably going to get there at 4-8. Can you give me an update where we need to be?
2: 10-4, I'm still at the circle here, waiting for traffic.
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7: Can you inquire then if it's actually past 20 so, because we have numerous units currently, 1087 just south of that.
2: Is Ollie's aware of what's going on?
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2: 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Just down from Dix.
5: 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Fire control for Westwind Falls, EMS. Respond Posh Nails, 704 Upper Glen Street. It's a 57-year-old. Stand by Westwind Falls, EMS.

0: rate. It's a 57-year-old female in seizure, primarily. Charge will clear 1544.
1: Sheriff, dispatch.
2: Oh,
1: 1545.
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5: I'll check the area. I'm not coming up with anything here. 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

0: 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Somebody could be their 100-foot bumper, and then we'll set up a download for the second two.
1: 1-2.
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3: Curves. 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
5: 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Control 4, Whitehall. Power lines down across the roadway. County Road 21 in the area of Winters Road. 547.
4: Happy. Thank you.
5: Fire Control 4, Whitehall. Power lines down across the roadway. County Road 21, in the area of Winters Road. 1548.
6: New York CID 271-160-564.
0: Okay. 315, set up for a download 15, for 318, if you would.
2: Stating the doctors there were the reason her son has autism. Believes there
7: just lying over to the shoulder a little bit.
2: She did not have her address, the last address we have in her system.
8: Well, yeah, well, kind of needs to. Check area Daniels Road, the F curve. The F curve for a vehicle. Block the road,
6: the
8: blind spot.
6: 2G11, I can clear from you guys that way.
8: GG11, talking about one of the fire members. Should be in the area 135 Daniels.
9: Just for information purposes, I'm pretty sure she may possibly live in the
4: county
9: area. If you want to reach out to them and see if they have any updates in their system.
4: Can you run New York, Charles, Tom, Sam, 3311, eastbound.

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0: Lines down across the roadway, County Road 21, in the area of Winters Road. Car 4803 is responding, 0552.

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5: 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County Route 21, area of Winters Road, Whitehall. 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At 155.
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1: 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What's the best direction? 140 Crow Road. It's going to be building number 8, apartment 208. It's a 59-year-old male, conscious, alert, breathing normally. He's had a lash integration to his ankle that occurred 2 hours ago. He does have a blood disorder. He's attempting to control the bleeding. It's probably what's
2: back in quarter 16,

0: 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It's going to be building number 8, apartment 208.
1: No, you can show me
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0: 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He does have a blood disorder. He's attempting to control the bleeding. It's part of an illness. Fractal clear, 16-07.
2: Sheriff.
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5: 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We will use that rig for additional.
10: 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We're time 5.
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1: 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I'm just going to be checking.
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0: Cops alert and breathing normally, vomiting for several hours after inhaling nitrous. 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
1: Just, he's off for me. 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He's in the park here. We'll be out there. I got 7-0 with me.
0: Morgan Fire Control, Virginia for Guns Falls. 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Cross streets of Madison and Nelson Street. 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
1: Wiped out.
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1: 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I know she's conscious.
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5: Central.
6: 16 of 10-8.
5: You must be on 73. We're on scene. Can we get confirmation of the room number?
7: 50, Sheriff's Office.
5: Sheriff. Building 8, apartment 208.
7: Three left.
5: 260.
8: Haven't made up with unit 3.
3: Copy. Did they give you the lot number or anything else? We're here.
5: Negative. They stated they would be at the end of the roadway near the lake.
3: 344 311.

0: 1953.
1: 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On 616.
0: EMS 2053.
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1: Gibson Avenue, Fort Edward.
0: The following question is an old, heavy-set white male called
1: breathing possible. Those law enforcement's in row.
0: Divide. That's a 1620. He's going to go upstairs and get his rifle.
4: I'm usually up and falls. I can handle that. 911.
3: 33.
4: Go again with the numeric.
5: 7-0, here's Tata.
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8: CG21 County, once I clear this town circle plane, I'll be around for Malta.
1: Control to 751.
9: We're responding.
1: Sheriff's officer from the LEC, Priority 1, 14 Gibson Avenue, Fort Edward, Cross Street, Lower Elizabeth Street, and Lower Wright Street. 36-year-old male, not alert, breathing confirmed. She's not sure if it's an overdose, a diabetic issue, or sepsis. He was just released from the hospital for sepsis.
9: Where is it? Send secured.
1: Affirmative. The caller and her boyfriend are with the patient. 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Secure. With the deputies
0: right.
1: Arriving now.
0: Just be advised. There's only a mention of a weapon. There is no weapon.
9: Where is it?
1: Yeah. 2751 responding.
3: 23 copies.
1: 26
6: copies. Do we know if Mitchell's involvement in this at all in the last complaint?

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0: 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He's no longer on scene.
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4: He's on. Control's out. Oh, yeah, 1630. 4-1-4-3, Sheriff's Dispatch.
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1: Yeah, he already made that push.
0: County Route 24, apartment 4, Granville. 80-year-old male fallen on own injuries.

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1: 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The Sullivan residence.
3: 29
1: fallen unknown injuries.
3: There's two.
1: He was
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1: on the phone.
3: No, minor accident. 25
1: Rose. Hear me to answer any questions.
0: I'm familiar with the patient.
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0: I have two New York regs. The first one is Henry Sam William, 3572. Let me know when you're ready for the second. Henry Zebra Nora, 7254.
2: Zebra, you're out at 64.
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1: Three three Caddy, 2G26, that's 1 minute.
0: Hmm. Okay.
2: Sir, to the fire dispatch, sir, to the fire, E551, E562, commercial fire alarm activation at 1626 Lawrence Street, the F-4th building, room 309. Repeating, sir, to the fire dispatch, sir, to the fire, E551, E562, commercial fire alarm activation at 1626 Lawrence Street, the F-4th building, room 309. Fire dispatch, clear,
3: 1643.
4: 1643, any
5: acknowledge? On scene at 1643.
4: All units in the field for counter detail. 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

0: Stop spelling. The middle initial L is in Lincoln. First name of Cassandra, Charles, Adam, Sam, Sam, Adam, Nora, David, Robert, Adam.
1: Well, the MFA second call. One Charlie, sick person, two Morgan's Run, 4-1, Unit 3, Tech 3, is the person.
0: Union, Robert, Sam, Tom, Ocean, Nora, middle initial K's in King, first name of Sharon, Sam, Henry, Adam, Robert, Ocean, Nora.
2: I did a K9 sweep on two tractor trailers here. First one's going to be Tennessee. 695-341, T is in Tom. 695-341, T is in Tom. That's Tennessee. Stand by for next.
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8: 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Just hit southbound.
0: Control.
2: What accident?
5: EMS control, New York 731.
9: 731's arriving, West Falls Hospital.
3: We're arriving, Justin.
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3: 1635.
10: 1635, please. Tell us now.
3: Are advising now that it's just happened. 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
2: 551.
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10: Sounds like it's going to be a cooking mishap. You guys are clear.
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0: 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It looks like there possibly might have been a call on the 21st at 2138.
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0: 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I'll be clear. You can send me 575. I'll be in Reef Lockup.
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4: 2D63. Victim of this is going to be in a black Buick, still on the interstate, should be on the shoulder. Looks like they're between 23 and 24 south of the Lamb Hill overpass.
3: Received.
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4: ...respond 100 Broad Street, the Hudson Head Waters. 86-year-old male, conscious, slur, breathing normally. He has
0: EMS 1951.
4: ...with a headache since 2 p.m. today. 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
0: Yeah. EMS
4: 1351. Respond Hudson Head Waters, 100 Broad Street. 86-year-old male, conscious, slurred, breathing normally. He's had slurred speech with headaches since 2 p.m. today, and he believes it's a possible stroke. Brown Ellis, first clear, 1704.
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1: ComSec was getting reports from OnStar that the red GMC is currently stationary at milepost 70 northbound. I'm going to head to that location.
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3: 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I'm clearing
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4: Headquarters to 2D63. Just advising you of an update. 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
8: 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Let's check that again.
4: 97 northbound between exits 23 and 24, just north of mile marker 63. The original report of a two-car property damage accident. Now requesting EMS, a 31-year-old female having tingling in the right arm and leg. And planning a back. 39
9: Atlanta Boulevard, TAC 8, 7-8-6.
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4: 304 is
1: northbound. 304 arriving in 1717.
4: 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Fire control 1717.
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0: Correction,
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0: I took a call from Ticonderoga ER.
1: Very
0: plus, you can check Putnam Center Road. They've got a male there.
3: You can show me around.
0: In the ER that was
1: bit by a dog when he stopped
0: on Putnam
1: Center
0: Road and stepped out of his vehicle on the side of the road. The dog's reported as a large breed dog, brown and black with a collar with tags on it. They're looking to see if you can check the area, just locate the dog and see if there's an owner.
1: Sure.
0: They're just trying to confirm before they have to give the subject rabies shot.
4: I'm clear
0: to
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8: 3571 just swing out here on the Route 9 and block off the second lane. Just right in between my vehicle.
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6: Affirmative. 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
2: 7-4, sir.
9: 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EMS is on scene. 1726.
6: 1726.
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10: Dylan 4384.
11: And
10: Churchill 22. Where'd you
11: leave? 22.
5: Headquarters on TG63.
12: I'll be making my way down to the victim's vehicle.
11: Yeah, Chief, we're right behind 357. Where would you like us?
5: The victim is located.
11: Come up to the scene. We're going to need
5: just
11: to
5: north
11: drive.
5: Of mile marker 63. Fire department on scene as well.
11: 544, if you can just stage in the parking lot on Landau, just off to the side. Stage in the parking lot in Landau, copy.
13: We'll be en route.
5: We're to the hospital, 1727.
13: 1727.
1: Breathing normally. And caller believes that she possibly has a UTI.
14: Yep,
1: for anyone else.
11: Bye.
5: 3-5 quarters.
1: Mossberg, Mass. Respond 2764, State Route 28, cross the Maloney Drive and Abbey Lane. It's an 86-year-old female, conscious, semi-alert, breathing normally, and possible UTI. The caller stated that she has an altered level of consciousness. Everyone else, partial clear, 1728.
15: Sure. 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He's be waiting for they have a safety concern for a ex-employee who was let go today or suspended today. He'd like to speak to an officer and make a report.
2: Zero-five, I'm en route from Union Hall, Spanish Flat.
1: EMS control and ambulance 757.
5: 728.
1: 757
5: responding.
1: 757 responding
11: to 1728. In traffic through the parking lot.
5: Male, female,
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5: 9-1 copy.
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16: 731 EMS control.
1: EMS control, name is 731.
16: Be advised, northbound on 87 in the vicinity of exit 2020, you have two crotch rocket style motorcycles weaving in and out of traffic, all lanes.
1: Emma. We're doing a transport, Glens Falls Hospital to the Glens Falls Center. You can show us arriving, Glens Falls.
17: Weaving in and out of traffic at 1729.
2: Send 319, clear left.
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0: A Sapphire subject wearing a red shirt, blue shorts.
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0: 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She does have a mental health history.
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6: 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I'm going to be assisting with traffic so they can get the victim on a stretcher to get her to the hospital.
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7: Five, five, five, two, route 173.
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2: 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It's going to be between Doubleday and Rowland. It's a narrow stretch. It might be traffic there.
8: Proceed, I'll handle this one first.

3D58. My caller has lost sight of the Sapphire female. She's last seen walking on River Street towards Judd Bridge. Caller will be awaiting your arrival at Veterans Park in a white pickup.

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5: 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She's
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5: 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A Barbara Seymour will be the complaint.
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0: Control 4, Whitehall, unknown type fire, County Road 10, area of Dodge Road. Caller reporting an unknown type fire near the wood line. 173.
1: 5654. Prior to getting medical assist at 14 Waller Street, repeating clear to the fire dispatch, clear to the fire, 5654. Prior to medical assist at 14 Waller Street,
0: fire dispatch, clear to 1738. Unknown type fire near the wood line, County Road 10, the area of Dodge Road, 739.
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0: 4803. Chief, Chief, caller is calling from 122 Dodge Road. State Chief's been watching a fire for approximately 3 hours on County Route 10, approximately one-third of a mile from Dodge Road.
1: I'll be in the area.
2: That crash you guys had in front of Coco's is the same in front of ZZ Mar. I can advise the caller for that.
3: Appreciate it.

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4: 1745.
2: For manpower, respond to apparatus. Unknown type fire. County Route 10 in the area of Dodge Road. Yeah, 1745. Who doesn't think there's a problem with it? Caller's upset, wants something done about it.
5: Vehicle. It's going to be given the phone for that parking lot. Vermont registration 336 Paul 2. Again, 36 Paul 2, Vermont. All the other vehicle. It's going to be given the phone.

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5: That appeared to be filled and tied together with a hair tie closer to building 21, but on the side of the walkway between 21 and 23.
6: F4, is he still in the area?
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3: Indulge Pizza, 38 Main Street. Caller's a Douglas White. Reporting his teenage son is out back of the residence, threatening to harm the caller in the business. They refused to provide any further information and hung up, stating police need to enter through the back side of the building.
0: Park up, Sheriff.
1: Park up.
4: 135 Evergreen Lane.
0: Sheriff.
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0: I'll be en route to Traver Road.
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6: 723, mass control.
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3: 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We're still off.

0: in the area. I'm sorry. AKA, can you go with that description again?
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0: 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There's a band concert going on here.
1: Sheriff's at that.
2: 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He was last being closer to the Maple Tree end.
1: Sheriff's official.
3: Hold on, please. Can you go for officers at case number, please?
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4: 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I'll clear you from 20 to Lydia's. 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
0: All right, Steve. 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
1: Yes, the 5-8 Tower has both vehicles up in to the Saratoga Hospital, follow up soon.
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4: 5. Arriving. 255 arriving, 1803.
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0: 31. I'm going to be negative contact here for now. What's the location of the hang-up on 31? Maybe closer than the deputy.
1: Number 38, County Route 31, Hebron. 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
9: Number 4, Country Acre Lane. The off Route 50. The male, female, was it a verbal dispute? Unknown weapons or intoxication.
0: Go ahead.
2: Received. We'll be en route.
5: 18 Elizabeth
7: Hello,
5: Street.
7: Okay, I'm en route. I'll continue.
5: An Ada Rucat requesting to speak to patrol regarding ongoing issues with a downstairs neighbor.
0: Received. Is it ongoing right now?
5: Negative.
0: Can you send me a name and number, please?
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3: 8-6.
0: Four 315 to 311. Just be advised, EMS is on scene.
4: Queensbury 723.
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0: 691-642-599. In the venue on foot, no issues from this one valve.
2: 1615.
1: 15. 15. 2-3. I'll be out.

0: 562, command.
1: Eight Catherine Street, Fort Ann, see a Bonnie, Ireland.
2: 562.
1: She hasn't been at the house for approximately 3 days.
0: Clear.
1: They've been doing some work on the house. She just went there. Apparently someone broke through the back gate and attempted to break into the residence. She'll be there in a black minivan.
2: What about a truck that may have dropped some hazardous items in the roadway? Large items of metal and glass, some construction debris.
3: 4334. Nissan color black, failed 313-2020.

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0: 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I got a New York client ID. 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
2: 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They just were looking to have you check there and see if you could come up with anything.
4: 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Unable to get much from the caller. Tons of screaming and yelling in the background. It's going to be a physical altercation in progress.
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3: 84.
7: Got a report of a reckless operator who was driving through the city of Mechanicsville. Follow a sight of King Michael Zebra 5686. I returned to the 2020 Toyota Prius, color red. That's still what I just.
11: head that way, at least.
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12: Great, thank you.
9: Are you going to be en route over there?

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0: Barrier with a caller. She's going to be at the entrance outside wearing all black. She's reporting she witnessed a hit and run motor vehicle accident. I believe she got both plates. I'm going to attempt to run the RO of the victim's vehicle and give her a call, see if she can step out and speak to you.
2: 798-1839.
0: Believe the caller's first name is Tanya. Unable to get the last name.

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1: 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LMS, you can cancel, 1841.
2: JP is showing 9 driver uniformly revoked out of Leonard Road this year. The total of 4. His 2 OPs on trial. MCIC is negative.
3: There's a male on the line. He said hello and me call dropped, but no answer on our callback.
4: You can show me clear last then, route to that.
3: 3, 6, 1842.
0: 1842.

0: 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Albany Medical Center, this is LifeNet 713. How copy?
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1: Off lock on.
2: 42.
0: Center. Patient was involved in NBA earlier today. He was sent to surgical. They pulled out approximately 1.5 to 2 liters of blood at the abdomen. He is now intubated post-surgery. Vitals are as follows: 88 for heart rate, 135 over 88, 100% on the ventilator, 37 for an end tidal, 17 respirations per minute. There was some confusion if we were going to the ER or to the trauma surgical unit. His initials are Zima,

0: you provided the correct plate for the victim's vehicle. I attempted the RO, just rings busy.
1: Also,
0: if you could relay the caller's info so I can
1: put
0: it in the CAD, I was unable to understand her.
1: Passer by assisted me in removing all of that debris. I'll be clear out of service.
0: 525 on C1845.
1: 1845.
2: 489, sure, specific.
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1: 1840.

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3: Skyward 5, thank you.
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0: 751 EMS control.
1: I was at 752 and 74 on that disturbance. I'm clear from that, and I copy the walk-in.
0: Returning. Returning 1846.
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3: 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My name is Bash, 111 Ellsworth Avenue.
4: We're still tied up on the DWI, 42 sign up with the domestic. Can you start Stillwater, please?
3: Sure.
0: Report, copy.
3: 1782
5: data. Residence, and is appearing that his phone may be dialing. He's unsure how it's dialing. So.
1: Red 2, Broad Street, 18.
3: Where is it? 1850.
1: 1851.
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1: 10-4.
7: We'll be out on a follow-up at 54 Seminary Street, Fort Edward. It's going to be in relation to 26-18922.
1: G-17. 17. I'm on a 2014 Honda Pilot colored gray.

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You can screen up.

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0: the caller's at Shepherd's Park, 260 Canada Street. She's going to be parked right in front of the park in a Honda Pilot. She stated a gray Sonata hit the side of her vehicle and it was last seen going north. She stated it was an older male driving.
1: Yes. You're out of 1854.
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3: At this point, he's unsure if anything is missing. He was advised to exit the residence and wait your arrival. However, his wife, who has dementia, is not comprehending that and is trying to clean things up.
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6: EMS 6451.
7: Yeah.
4: When you're ready, I have the caller's name and date of birth.
2: Go ahead.
4: First name, Tom, Adam Tom.
1: That's your senator.
4: Adam, Nora Adam.
7: ATM 55.
4: Last name, George Henry Edward David, Robert Ocean Victor, Ida Charlie Ida. Date of birth is 3-8-1998.
2: I believe I copied the first name correct. Tatiana. Can you go ahead with the last name?
1: Manager Way.
4: George Henry Edward David Robert Ocean Victor Charles Ida.
2: Received 1856. Did you need a file check on that or just add it to the call?
6: You can just
4: add that to the call.
2: Received 1856.
6: Got four CIDs and a name and date of birth. What do you want first?
2: The 544 945 second 545 562 8054 1856 third 196 770 115 and the fourth 883 992 504.
4: Control
1: 5552.
4: Part 2 to
1: Rutland. 1 2 County,
6: where 2 men? 5552
2: and Rutland. 1857. G58. Charles. Denver. We made a round of one female. The voluntary transport. Shield 090. TG58 at 1857.
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12: 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Priority MS, second call, 140 Dubes Road. Town of Kingsbury, the Sullivan resident, 39-year-old male, fallen. Reporting in disregard. 1859.
13: MS 7154.
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0: Fire Control 4, Boltonley. A motor vehicle accident. 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
1: 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If you can just let me know if everything's valid, my portal's down.
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0: 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Request for Rensselaer County, intersection of Nick Mush Road and German Lane in Pittstown. ATV versus dirt bike accident. 17-year-old male, conscious alert, breathing, possible leg fracture.
1: Received. I don't appear to have a Rensselaer County radio in this. Can you notify Rensselaer County for me, please?
0: Already been done. Responding at 1907.
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0: From Rensselaer County, there are two 17-year-old patients. 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
3: Waterford 6452 EMS, 51.
4: EMS.
3: 6451, we'll be resolving that deal.
4: 1910.
5: We're running a traffic stop 87 in Groom, so you can have that by shortly.
6: Four, 3, 4, 8. 4, 8. Sabre 149 and County Route 41 for a two-car unknown PI motor vehicle accident.
5: Gabby, can you just give me the address?
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6: Whatever, 348.
5: The Mohawk Chase.
6: Roll 2751.
4: Follow up, same, and can you also inform Hudson Falls about the area?
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8: Sorry.
6: 1910.
9: I do believe that Rutland County was en route. 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
10: Answer door.

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0: 1058 Westway, Hampton, off Hills Pond Road. Caller's a Kelly Scott. Was involved in a verbal altercation with a neighbor over the neighbor trespassing on the caller's dock and leaving fishing tackle all over the property. Parties are separated at this time.
1: Thank you, Fortune.
2: I'll be clear the walk-in DIR on file. You can show me off on Ellsworth Field Processing and AUO.
3: Thank you, 14.
4: 3554.
5: Four three eight two to 4384 on MRD.

I'm on the line with PA right now just to verify that they're not going to do anything with that.

0: did receive a pickup order request from Glens Falls Hospital for that Sapphire subject you're bringing to the hospital now.
1: 05.
2: Received. The individual requested a voluntary transport.
1: Clear lockup.
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1: 2G44, I'll be out of last.
2: One and a second day roadway in 1449 State Route 9. Clear Z manager Brian Gaylor states he has a female in the lobby harassing him, refusing to leave.
3: 18882.
4: 1917.
3: Matt's calling on me.
0: Okay. What is on 2G58?
1: That's a hospital death, you know.
0: Where's it?
3: 483, Sheriff Dispatch.
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5: 483.
2: Caller is Emilio. Subject reporting that his current girlfriend, but will soon be ex-girlfriend, Alexis Bullman, is refusing to let him in the residence with the kids. States that they're having arguments.
5: 173 or 4190. There is
2: negative weapons or intoxication.
0: 150.
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7: 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Nick Mush Road in Sherman Lane and Pittstown for a motor vehicle accident. ATV versus dirt bike. Two 17-year-olds, leg injury. 1918.
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0: Further 1919.
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2: Ridgewood Falls,
0: 1942.
3: 1843. Sheriff's dispatch. Let me clear a case for us. It's the warrant. We're going to put it in and close it.
4: Registration. Give me a second. 5, Bear Shadow. 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

Fire control for Kingsbury, putting on automatically delayed. Sheriff's Department's on the scene of a property damage motor vehicle accident. 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
1: EMS priority to 42-year-old female, consciously breathing, neck and back pain.
2: Myrtle and Morgan,
3: for
2: 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She's walking in the middle of the road with someone.
4: Station 1. 4315-311. 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
4: Hafford to Ingridge Hospital.
3: A motor vehicle accident. 42-year-old female. Evaluation reporting neck pain.
5: 40s, early 50s, tall,
4: mm-hmm.
5: With short dark hair, last seen wearing red flannel shirt, smoking a cigarette, appears to have been chasing her residence on a bicycle. He was last seen riding east towards Broadway.
4: Holding 45, Sheriff Dispatch.
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0: probably two shirts.
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0: Clear with case, some of that vandalism.
1: 1920.
2: Curtison 5, 4-4. Okay. 5-4-4, 1930.

0: 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Thank you.
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3: 2G 1C County.
4: Chief, you want priority 1 or priority 2?
3: We're clear to Iraq.
5: Iraq
3: is fine. I'm going to contact with the individuals walking towards the problem. I'm going to go to the last one.
0: Impact 2 arriving to Ellis. 1931.
2: 5.
4: 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I'm in route priority 2.
2: Also. 5-1 EMS control.

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0: 4 status.
1: I'm going to be 782. Is there anything further?
0: Not a burglary.
1: That's negative. 10-4, that female's GOA. 10-4.
2: Ship at 1938.
1: You copy.

0: 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I'll be clear with an informational.
1: 5-3, your plate is the Alex Arms 0227 of 2027.
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0: 3754 EMS control.
1: Prosecutor, Chief.
0: 2754 is arriving.
2: We made contact with the individuals. We're going to return back to the original residence to complete the DNR. Well, guys.
0: 2751 EMS control.
3: Standby warrants for EMS. Chauffeur warrants for EMS, respond New Hudson Headwaters, 3767 Main Street. It's a 52-year-old female, conscious alert, difficulty breathing, complaining of a rapid heart rate. She does have pneumonia, it's pretty much ALS. Chauffeur warrants for EMS, respond New Hudson Headwaters, 3767 Main Street. It's a 52-year-old female, conscious alert, difficulty breathing, complaining of a rapid heart rate. Just have pneumonia, it's pretty much ALS. Fire to clear 1941.

0: understood. Gotcha.
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0: 1943.
2: I'm just dealing with the walk-in complaint that 4346 was handling, or 4342 was handling. I will be able to afterwards get their number.
3: Wait, did you say go with the number, or let me stand by?
2: I'll take the number for now. I'll give them a call shortly.
3: The first name, Phoebe, is 518-961-8159.
2: She just confirmed it was Phoebe.
3: Phoebe, female type.
4: Hi, Gordon's on 529.
2: Received unfamiliar.
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0: Oh, responding in 1914. Correction, 44.
3: 1944. Service. At 1945.
0: Partial for Pottersville Fire, respawn 7952, State Route 9, cross of Unseville Road, Glendale Road. Cause reporting a oven fire that's now out, just reporting smoke in the residence. Partial for Pottersville Fire, respawn 7952, State Route 9, cross of Unseville Road, Glendale Road. Calls reporting a oven fire that is now out, that there is smoke in the residence. Partial clear, 1945. Arriving 1945.
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1: Okay. 10-18 of 26 on a 2012 Honda Civic, color brown. The RO is a valid E. Edward, negative files.
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4: 360 on
3: group. Clear the crash. One shell process. Taney says vehicle.
2: 37-953. Stand by, one cell is for AMS.
3: Come over
1: there. Number 9, William Street. That unit number 1. Theodore.
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2: 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Fire clear, 1954.
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2: 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Second half.
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4: 2G12 tied up on a disturbance.
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4: 493-2D15. The male, the white male, in a pink jersey, right. Number 18 on it, attempting to leave in a black Chevy truck. Lincoln, Paul, Tom,
3: 461 on scene, 9-7.
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4: 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We're going to confirm that. Let's do that.

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2: 15, that appears to be a good plate. It turns on a 2015 Chevy Silverado color black. A James Carroll out of Bald Alden address.
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2: 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Do you have a name for the caller?
5: 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Our main caller was Ethan's subject. I have a phone number if you'd like.
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7: 2001. 751 Wrangling Glens Falls 2001. 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
8: Frank
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8: 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Dispatch
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8: Dispatch. Alright, 2002.